0: Kaolin, écoutez-vous.
1: This is the preach of someone who's learned how to love themselves yesterday. We live in an era in which comparison is the alpha and omega. People wake up and the first thing that they do is open their social media apps and compare. And we all know, my friends, compare rhymes with despair. There's nothing wrong with having people you look up to. But I'm talking about this loop of unnecessary and harsh judgment. God made you unique. God is within you. Never drink from every cup that is presented to you. That's how you get poisoned. Never look at every and anything presented to you. That's how you get blinded and confused. Know that God is within you, in His fullness. You heard? The sun don't do anything else but shine. And it's time for the knowledge of self. It's time for the love mathematics. To speak a wish, to no longer erase yourself. In that stillness, you might hear you. Arm, leg, leg, arm, head. Arm, leg, leg, arm, head. This is the God body. This is A-L-L-A-H. Knowledge, wisdom, freedom, understanding. The love mathematics.
0: Kaolin, Kaolin, Kaolin. Écoutez-vous.

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1: Écoutez-vous.
2: Strain, don't stop with the stations of the cross. No reasons left to believe. Trying to stay awake, gave yourself a caffeine headache.